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1: 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Ingat.
3: You know, a few years ago there were some rumors about Michael Jackson and Irfan Makki being two, or one person I should say. But I'm here to dispel the rumors tonight. I'd like to share with all of you, you are not alone. So this is dedicated to all of you. Let's go, boys.